0: 94.9 The Rock, that is Aerosmith. So flight attendants are pleading with passengers, please stop this behavior. Stop it. It's insane. I had no idea what they would be talking about, so I actually did go into the article instead of just telling you the headline. They say stop grabbing us, stop touching us, stop poking us, stop prodding us. Who is doing that, sweets? I've never in my life seen anybody grab onto a flight attendant. I guess it happens if this is a thing. But seriously, like, you're up in the air 37, 40,000 feet. You know, it's so inappropriate. Just handsy people, stop it.
1: If you were in the GTA during the early 2000s, you might have heard these guys' chill tones on the airwaves. And while Ill Scarlet hasn't dropped much lately, this year is a pretty big milestone for them, and you're not going to want to miss it. 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

0: Sheepdogs 94.9 The Rock. What's happening? It's Maytel. Free stuff. Want some? Yeah, you do. 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The Rock welcomes Brit Power Metal Band Dragon Force to history on December 2nd. 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
9: Mumford & Sons big show happening at Rogers Stadium on June 13th. 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And Machine Gun Kelly takes over RBC Amphitheater on June 14th. Then we have not one, not two, but three shows from our Kells. 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

CKGE, Durham, Toronto. 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

0: 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Who it is?
1: Oh, my God. I didn't think I'd get through to you. One sec.
0: Dorothy.
1: Oh, hi.
0: Hi.
1: Oh, my God, I miss you.
0: Yeah, it's good to hear from
1: you. Dorothy, I don't know if my voice sounds the same, but I don't have a voice, and you know why?
0: No.
1: Okay, I'm trying. I was at the cottage with a friend, at her cottage.
0: Yes.
1: My friend kidnapped me. Really seriously kidnapped me. Like, showed up like 20 minutes before she wanted to take me away. Didn't let me pack proper, and just said, if I give you 10 minutes to pack, you're going to change your mind and not come. So she made me go. It felt like a kidnapping.
0: You know what? That's kind of a therapeutic kidnapping.
1: It was a good one. It was so good. It was so great. Except going to the country reminds me of all the allergies that I used to have when I went there.

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It's GTA's rock station. A little band called Rush. You may have heard of them. You may be going to hear them as well. Of course, they're in town for what is a massive, massive reunion concert August 7th, 9th, 11th, 13th, all at Scotiabank Arena. Here's Dominic Fike. This is Baby Doll. It's 94.9 The Rock.

Ocean Pearl and 5440. Hey, it's Lucky. A song called Fix Your Face by two guys who I think people have wanted to rearrange their faces at some point in time. Both of them. Machine Gun Kelly and Fred Durst. It's GTA's Rock Station. It's 94.9 The Rock.

0: 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It's the GTA's Rock Station with Our Lady Peace and Somewhere Out There. Hey, it is Lucky. You want to get out there and go see a rock show. You've got tons of options. And I mean tons. Like, it's getting kind of insane, to be honest. Mumford & Sons, June 13th, Rogers Stadium. Il Scarlet that night, the rock presentation at the Phoenix. Machine Gun Kelly's in town. Arkells have three shows, Lee's Palace, History, and RBC Amphitheater, all in back-to-back-to-back nights. The Strokes, Noah Kahan, The Trues, Jack White, Billy Talent, Gloria Sons, Death Cab for Cutie, Foo Fighters, Guns N' Roses, Rush. Some massive names. 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

Great song to kickstart your Sunday, Motley Crue, and kickstart my heart. It is lucky I am kicking on out of here, and Jeff Wood's coming in at noon today. Here's Miles Smith. We're stargazing. It's 94.9 The Rock.

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94.9 The Rock, classic rock Sunday. You couldn't go an hour or so in the summer of 1978 without hearing that one. The great Joe Walsh rocked Neil Young and Robbie Robertson, too, with U2. Robbie and Bono's vocal duet, Sweet Fire of Love. I felt so fortunate to have a few face-to-face hangs with Robbie talking

Classic Rock Sundays with Jeff Woods.